0: 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Ganga, symbol of the divine, symbol of the Shanti, symbol of the peace. Give the more power for body, for the heart, for the mind. People want peace sound, good sound, sitar, tabla, and vocal. People want peace sound, good sound, sitar, tabla, and vocal. And Ganga given the peace, and Ganga given the peace, and Ganga given the peace. Slowly, slowly, slowly, slowly, sing, sing, sing. 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See the Ganga and feel the Ganga. Slowly, slowly, slowly, slowly, slowly, slowly. Meditation, going the meditation like a. Slowly, slowly, slowly, slowly, slowly, slowly. Meditation, going the meditation like a. 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Meditation, going the meditation like a. Everything's depend on the Om. Everything's depend on the Om. Everything's depend on the Om. All Brahman Om. One words like a Om. One words like a Om. One words like a Om. One words.
1: Parisbaserade Christophe Chassol, en kille med rötterna i Martinique i Karibien, kan transkribera såväl fågelsång som mänskligt tal till orkestermusik. Vi hörde först Birds Part 1 från Chassols album Big Sun från 2000.

got a thing that's based on a kind of Latin rhythm known as the bossa nova. But it is not really a bossa nova, but we think that you will dig this. Because this is the bossa nova.

not really a bossa nova, but we got a thing that's based on a kind of Latin rhythm known as the bossa nova. But it is not really a bossa nova, because

0: I'd like to ask you a few questions.
1: That's very important.
2: Do you know who I am?
3: I don't know.
4: Is it true?
3: I don't know.
4: Are you being coy?
3: Well, I don't know.
1: Don't get me mad.
5: We only want to ask you a couple of questions.
6: Do you know him?
7: I really don't know.
5: Who else was with you?
1: That mean?
7: I don't know. I really don't know.
8: Do you think I had something to do with this?
1: Don't be afraid. You understand?
5: I'm trying to help, that's all. But you must cooperate.
1: What?

0: truth.
1: I want to just be able to trust you. You know, it's about trust.
2: You understand that?
3: You understand?
4: I don't know.
0: Sometimes I don't know all the answers.
5: Perhaps this photograph will refresh your memory.
6: Who else was with you?
7: Do you think I had something to do with this?
8: Don't be afraid. You understand? I'm trying to help, that's all. But you must cooperate.
9: Three.

0: you help me? Can you help me?
1: What's your opinion?
0: What do we do now? Do you realize the danger that you and your friend are at risk?
2: Try to understand what is happening to you.